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7: This evening, keep the umbrella handy. There will be some scattered showers and storms, heavy downpours, and lots of lightning are the threats as we head into the overnight. We dry out, drop into the low 70s. There could be some patchy fog first thing Wednesday morning. Then we warm into the low 90s, feel like the mid to upper 90s. Storms break out around lunchtime, continue into the afternoon. And again, heavy rain leading to flooding is the biggest threat. I'm News 2 Chief Meteorologist Danielle Breezy for Mix 92.9.
8: Thank you so much, Danielle. Looking at 78 degrees right now in Music City. Welcome in. Time to kick off the Tuesday night edition of Real Life.

0: Nashville's variety station, Mix 92.9. I'm not missing you because I'm so glad you're here. Thank you for making me a part of your night. It's the Tuesday night edition of Real Life. And the topic on the table tonight is, does being a pet parent provide you with the skills to be a real parent? You know, the internet's still buzzing about everything about our royal wedding between Taylor and Travis. And are they going to get a dog? And she's a cat person. And so apparently the internet's losing their mind over this debate. I'm curious, do you think being a pet parent prepares you for being a real parent?
1: So I'm going to go with a big fat no on this one because I don't think they're even close. Like, I love my dog to pieces, but if she starts acting up, I can put her in the crate for a little while. You know, you can't really do that with a toddler or like leave a baby alone for 4 hours. So it's just not the same. Plus, dogs don't grow up and start talking back and asking for the car keys and needing help with homework. Like, their tantrums are pretty different. So, yeah, as a real parent and a pet parent, I just think being a real parent is way, way harder. And also, being a pet parent doesn't really prepare you for, like, all the emotional stuff that comes with raising a child. So, yeah, I got to say no way on this one.
0: All right, I'm going to put you down for a no. I would tend to agree with that. I'm also a pet parent and a real parent, although I think it's better than nothing when it comes to preparation. What say you? Does being a pet parent help you become, or is it the same as, a real parent? Join the conversation, 737-0929. It's Real Life on Mix.
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1: 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My name is Doug, and tonight on Real Life, we're talking about parenting. There's all this internet buzz about whether Travis and Taylor are going to do a dog and have an extra pet. And then the internet is blowing up over, does being a pet parent make you a good parent? Does it prepare you for parenthood in any way? What do you think?
2: My feeling is, yeah, I actually do think having a pet prepares you at least a little bit for having kids. I mean, it's obviously not the exact same thing, but, you know, you're already getting used to putting something else's needs before your own. Like, you got to feed them, take them out, make vet appointments, clean up after them. So, yeah, the responsibilities are definitely different, but you still got to be responsible. You know, you can't just decide you're sleeping in anymore. Like, I have two dogs, and I feel like they definitely taught me patience and responsibility. So I think I'd be a pretty good dad, to be honest. Like, I know some people think like nothing can possibly prepare you for a baby and kids are way harder and all that, but yeah, I think it's a pretty good practice run, you know.
1: All right, practice one, a run getting you ready for something better than nothing. What do you think? Does being a pet parent prepare you for being a real parent? Join the conversation. 737-0929. It's Real Life on Mix.
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20: Nashville weather. This evening, scattered showers and storms continue. Heavy downpours and lots of lightning are the biggest threats. Now, overnight, we dry out. We drop into the 70s. And then for your Wednesday, we rinse and peep this forecast. We're up into the low 90s, feeling like the mid-90s. But scattered showers and storms break out around lunchtime and continue through afternoon and early evening. I'm News 2 Chief Meteorologist Danielle Breezy for Mix 92.9.
21: Thank you so much, Danielle. 78 degrees right now at Music City with Benson Boone.

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0: Yeah, Lindsey Stirling tickets are coming up. Give me three more songs, and then your chance to win Lindsey Stirling tickets. 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

0: 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For the longest time, Billy Joel. I'm Doug, and it's game time. This week, we're giving away a pair of tickets to see Lindsey Stirling, an incredible show at Ascend Amphitheater on July 22nd. Our game tonight is called 5 in 10. So all you have to do is be the fifth caller. I'm going to give you a category. You give me five things in that category in 10 seconds or less, the tickets are yours. Sound good? Want to play to win? Here's the number, 737-0929. Caller 5 plays the game for Lindsey Stirling tickets. Game time on Mix 92.9.
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1: Woohoo! 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
1: Woohoo!
0: Excellent. What's your name?
1: Jerry.
0: All righty, Jerry. I don't know if you know it, but today is World Chocolate Day. And inspired by that, I'm just looking for 5 things that you can pour chocolate over, which is probably just about anything. Give me that in 10 seconds or less, and the Lindsey Sterling tickets are yours, okay?
1: Okay.
0: 5 things to pour chocolate over, 10 seconds or less. Jerry, the clock starts now.
1: Strawberry, ice cream, cake, donuts, and pie.
0: You did it! Congratulations, a pair of tickets, Lindsey Sterling at Ascend Amphitheater, July 22nd. You're going to be there.
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Journey's coming to Bridgestone in October, and you could win a pair of passes tomorrow afternoon. 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

0: Saturday at 10 a.m. Mariposa Park, 10-acre neighborhood park, green space, walking trails. And it was input from the people in the area that put it together. I like that. Grand opening celebration Saturday, 10 a.m. Everyone's invited to check it out. I've got the full story for you. 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
2: weather. This evening, keep the umbrella handy. There will be some scattered showers and storms, heavy downpours and lots of lightning are the threats as we head into the overnight. We dry out, drop into the low 70s. There could be some patchy fog first thing Wednesday morning. Then we warm into the low 90s, feel like the mid to upper 90s. Storms break out around lunchtime, continue into the afternoon. And again, heavy rain leading to flooding is the biggest threat. I'm News 2 Chief Meteorologist Danielle Breezy for Mix 92.9.
3: Thank you so much, Danielle. 76 degrees right now in Nashville with Adele.

0: myself. Nashville's variety station, Mix 92.9. Thanks for the therapy there, Justin. Loving yourself? Yeah, it's a good Bieberism. I'm Doug. So glad you're here. Now, if you're one like me that thinks the Girl Scout cookie season is way too short, Krispy Kreme is actually there for us. They rolled out 3 new donuts. Did you know this? I'm so tempted. There's Lemon Ups donuts filled with lemon cream. There's caramel coconut donut. But there's a thin mint donut. Chocolate icing, cookie cream pieces, and mint drizzle. Limited time collection, so I'm not saying that you need to, like, rearrange your plans. But I know for me, if I happen to be driving past a Krispy Kreme and the car, you know, like, goes into the parking lot, I'm not fighting it.
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0: 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Love you always and forever. Donna Lewis on Real Life. Now, curiosity didn't kill this cat, but it made it look a whole lot different. Sophie got the surprise when her 2-year-old tabby Wilbur wanders home completely covered in bright blue powder. At first, she's thinking, hold on, somebody's spray painting my cat? So she posts some pictures online to try to figure out what happens, and turns out a neighbor a few doors down had hosted a gender reveal party, and the kiddos kicked soccer balls filled with blue cornstarch to announce they were having a boy. And then sometimes afterward, Wilbur wandered in the powder and rolled in it and came home. Thankfully, it was harmless cornstarch, and after a few baths, the cat was back to the normal color. But yeah, it's a boy, and this cat wanted everybody to know.
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2: This evening, scattered showers and storms continue. Heavy downpours and lots of lightning are the biggest threats. Now, overnight, we dry out. We drop into the 70s. And then for your Wednesday, we rinse and peep this forecast. We're up into the low 90s, feeling like the mid-90s. But scattered showers and storms break out around lunchtime and continue through afternoon and early evening. I'm News 2 Chief Meteorologist Danielle Breezy for Mix 92.9.
3: Thanks for keeping us safe, Danielle. 75 degrees right now in Nashville with Benson Boone.

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0: Your life, your music, Mix 92.9. Just taking it easy on a Tuesday night. I'm Doug. So glad you're here on Real Life. And here's one more thing to be aware of when it comes to safety in hot cars. We know kiddos need to come out, dogs need to come out, and apparently squishy toys need to come out. They're all the rage everywhere right now, but kids are getting hurt. Did you hear about this? 13-year-old girl in West Virginia ended up in the ER when a squishy toy overheated, burst, and covered her legs with hot, sticky material. Ouch! They had to soak her skin in saline before they could safely remove it. Dozens of reports involving squishy toys bursting and causing injuries, including second-degree burns. So, if you've got some squishy toys, some kiddos, and all that in the car, make sure it's not too hot.
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Mix 92.9. Some folks are winding down, others settling in for the long shift. Either way, you're not doing it alone. 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

0: Your life, your music, Mix 92.9. I'm Doug. And if you or someone you know is having a kiddo this year, they're actually going to get a little piece of American history that I think is pretty cool. The Social Security Administration, in honor of 250 years America, is giving babies born between now and the end of the year a special card that features the Freedom 250 logo. It's basically the regular Social Security card that they would get, but it's going to have the logo. And they're only doing it once. So if later in life the kiddo loses it or needs a replacement, they'll get the replacement. It just won't have the cool logo. That's pretty neat. A simple reminder that those kiddos arrived during a milestone year. Our country will remember for generations.
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0: 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Don't go chasing the waterfalls. Keep it right here for a night of your favorites. It's real life, and you know, sometimes getting the wrong number puts you in exactly the right place to do something good. Murfreesboro man named William started getting a flood of text messages recently from people he didn't know. Turns out they were messages of love and support for former Tennessee Titans star Chris Johnson after he revealed his diagnosis of ALS. That's when William finally figured it out. He'd had Chris's old number for many years. I mean, he would get the occasional text asking for somebody named Chris, but never connected the dots, and then finally was able to reach out to Chris's wife, Brittany, who gave him permission to pass along the number so the messages could actually reach Chris. William explained why that mattered so much. He said, "A man only gets his flowers a few times in life, and I'd rather that he see him now." Love that. You want the full story? You can catch it under local news right now at mix929.com.
1: 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Jackie, what's something important that we should put into this time capsule that they're going to open in 2076?
2: 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So, like, local news for now.
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6: My name is John Tesh, and you're plugged into Intelligence for Your Life. All the information you need to be the smartest person in the room. Let's do some of that right now. If you or somebody you know just moved to a new place, it might not feel quite like home yet. Maybe you have boxes everywhere. You're in an unfamiliar neighborhood. You can create that feeling of home by doing this. Imagine how you'll spend time there with your friends and loved ones. Now, this comes from the journal Nature Communications. For the study, volunteers were placed in neutral rooms without decoration, and their brains were monitored with an MRI portable scanner. Then they were told to think about spending time with their favorite people. The findings surprised the researchers. The study participants started having more positive feelings about the space they were in. The researchers say when we think about spending time with our favorite people, it transfers emotional value from the people we love to the space we're occupying. Ooh, that's good. So to feel more at home, no matter where you are, make sure you visualize spending time there surrounded by family and friends.
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6: Don't go anywhere, because coming up, if your activity tracker has a feature that measures your heart rate, the question is, should you use it? Well, genetics professor Dr. Michael Snyder says, yeah, use it. I'll tell you about some conditions linked to dramatic changes in heart rates.

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1: John Tesh with you, working to move you from the place you are right now in your life to the place you are meant to be. We call this stuff Intelligence for Your Life. Thank you for joining me. Question, is it ever a good idea to correct someone? Like if you see a typo in a coworker's presentation, you see somebody's about to make a mistake, there's something in their teeth. Well, the Journal of Personality and Social Psychology says, yeah, you got to point it out. They did a series of tests in which study subjects had the opportunity to give feedback on a mistake that could be fixed by the other person and would be beneficial for them to correct. And most people did not speak up. They stayed silent. They let the other person make a mistake. It's because they underestimated how much the other person would want to be corrected. The experts say, think about it. Would you want to know if you were sending out a report with typos or incorrect figures or your fly was down or you had poppy seeds in your teeth? Yeah, of course. So go ahead, they say, offer correction, but deliver the message as you would want to receive it, like by pulling somebody aside and being discreet about the correction.
2: Intelligence for Your Life.
1: And just ahead, a huge review of nearly 100 studies has now found that riding a bike may be one of the most underrated tools for mental health. I'll have the findings for you next.

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0: Right, my friends, this is great, and I'm going to be trying this in just a couple of hours here. For a mood boost, experts say we need to hop on a bike. A major review in the journal Frontiers in Sports and Active Living analyzed nearly 100 studies and found bicycling was consistently linked to better mental health. Researchers found cyclists often reported better moods, fewer symptoms of depression, and stronger social connections. The biggest benefits showed up when people rode outdoors and did it regularly. And every study found that cycling with or around other people was the surest way to improve mental health. So it's not just the exercise. It's the combination of movement, fresh air, nature, and interaction with other people. All things known to give you an emotional boost. So the analyst also found biking had a brain benefit. It improved people's attention, memory, and mental flexibility, which is your brain's ability to shift focus and adapt. So, for your heart, your brain, and especially for your mood now, go for a bike ride. And if you want to find people to ride with, try sites like linkmyride.com, bikeleague.org, or meetup.com.
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1: Making you the smartest person in the room. 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Did you know that you and I may unintentionally be offending people with our sunglasses? Listen to this. Etiquette experts say wearing sunglasses can subtly communicate aloofness or disinterest in the people around you. You may not mean anything by it. Maybe you just want to keep the sun out of your eyes. But according to Diane Gottsman, founder of the Protocol School of Texas, by covering your eyes, you're creating a barrier, and it gives the impression that you're hiding something or you're not fully engaged in the conversation. It's why Gottsman says it's a good idea to take off your sunglasses when you're meeting someone new, especially, or having a one-on-one conversation. It shows respect. The exceptions, if it's a casual event like a beach day or a sports game, or when you're walking side by side with someone and not engaging in eye contact.
2: Intelligence for your life.
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0: which acts as a natural pain reliever. Okay, now, after your walk, if you're sitting, use a heating pad. Johns Hopkins University says heat is going to boost blood flow to your muscles, which helps with healing. And one more thing, I like this one. Sip ginger tea. It turns out the compounds in ginger reduce inflammation, and heating ginger makes those compounds more powerful. So, ginger hot, ginger tea.
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0: And just ahead, should you ever get back together with an ex? I had the three questions to ask yourself before you consider this, and they come from couples therapist Matt Lundquist. They'll help you figure out whether giving the relationship a second chance is a good idea.

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0: Important piece from our relationship files. Should you ever get back with an ex? That's the question. Couples therapist Matt Lundquist says there's actually a very effective way to figure this out. He says, ask yourself this question. What is it that's changed? He says the first thing to do is to take a cold, hard, realistic look at why things ended. And if one of these things has changed, you may want to give the relationship another shot. The first is, you've both changed. Lundquist says if you've both grown as individuals and taken responsibility for your side of the breakup and learned from it, you may have a chance. But he says if the dynamic is still the same and there's blame on either side, you're not ready. Next thing to consider, has the situation changed? Did your breakup happen because of circumstances like one of you moved away or you were starting a new job and needed to devote all your energy to 60-hour work weeks? If things are different now, it might be time to try again. And here's the next thing, the third thing to think about when getting back together with an ex. Has your attitude changed? If you broke things off because you weren't happy, feeling fulfilled or loved, has your mindset changed? Are you secure in those things without that person in your life? Then you'll probably feel secure if you're a couple again, because we can't look to another person to fix what's broken inside of us, right? Lundquist says, if you can say yes to those questions and things have changed, then start spending time together. See how it goes. You just have to be honest with yourself and not repeat past mistakes. Good advice.
2: IFYL. The intelligence for your life.
0: Up next, great intelligence from the book, The Habits of a Happy Brain. How to hack your brain for an easier way to reach your goals.

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0: John Tesh with you on the hot topic of the moment, how to set goals you can actually reach. It turns out there is a sweet spot when we're setting goals. Make sure the goals are not too hard, but not too easy. So this comes from psychologist Loretta Bruning, who wrote the book, The Habits of a Happy Brain. And she says when a challenge is too hard, we feel there's less of a reason to even try. So the goal seems near impossible. You know the feeling? However, if a goal is too easy, we feel no sense of reward when we accomplish it. But if you can achieve a goal with just enough effort, you'll be more motivated to keep going, which is why Bruning says when you're setting a goal, it's crucial to spend some quality time writing out the steps needed to achieve it. If that list looks way too daunting, then you should come up with a more reachable version of that goal. I think this is terrific advice. If you want to go further, the book is The Habits of a Happy Brain by psychologist Loretta Bruning.
1: IFYL. Intelligence for your life.

0: All right, Gib, here's a headline.
1: Uh-oh.
0: I could have told you this without all the expensive research. Here it is. Depressed people eat more chocolate.
1: Uh-huh.
0: Right? Researchers from the University of California, when they studied, found that people who are depressed eat an average of 8 servings of chocolate per month, compared with 5 servings among those who are not depressed. And maybe because chocolate interacts with neurotransmitters like dopamine, serotonin, and endorphins that contribute to mood regulation. I like milk chocolate, but I also discovered there's something called chocolate rage, where if you go too far with the chocolate, it can actually make you angry. Have you ever heard of this?
1: I have not heard of
0: it. Yeah,
1: yeah.
0: That's because I get to the limit. That's how I knew about it.
1: It's four.
0: The ChatGPT said, "Did you have 10 chocolate bars? That's why you're angry."
1: 4 of those big Tony's bars, and the next thing you
0: know,
1: you're punching the wall.
0: That's what happened. Yeah.
1: Yeah.
0: Do you count the little squares?
1: You know? Of course, you have to. That's how you know. It makes sense. Look, we know that chocolate helps regulate our mood if we have the right amount. So it would make sense that if you overdosed on this chemical, it would mess with your mood even further. I do love chocolate for a quick pick me up. I like the dark chocolate. Just FYI, if you are interested in getting the health benefits of chocolate,
0: yeah.
1: You got to make sure that you don't have enough sugar and cream to overpower the antioxidant effects of the chocolate itself.
0: And the antioxidants in dark chocolate are apparently as good as strawberries.
1: Oh,
0: it's amazing.
1: It's great for you. So dip your strawberries in dark chocolate and you're basically immortal.
0: Yeah, but don't get all angry like me.

0: intelligence for your life.
1: Hey, to stay healthy, make time for a daily phone call or face-to-face chat with somebody you love. You do this, and experts say you're going to slow your aging as much as quitting smoking or losing 50 pounds. Now, this is the latest from Brigham Young University. Their research suggests that staying in regular contact with friends and family makes us 50% more likely to have a rock-solid memory and a strong and healthy heart way into our 90s. And it's all down to the stress relief and social support. In fact, that daily call or talk can reduce stress hormones by 25%. That triggers positive biochemical changes that slow aging. This is according to Dr. Michael Roizen, Chief Wellness Officer at the Cleveland Clinic.
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0: Have you heard us talk about man-spreading? Man-spreading when a man sits with his legs and arms spread wide, taking up more than his fair share of space. It's been called man-spreading has rude on a bus or a train, just taking up too much space. But apparently, in the world of online dating profiles, women are finding man-spreading men more attractive. Now, this is according to two separate studies from UC Berkeley. The reason? Because posture with the legs together and arms close to the torso can make a man seem closed off and aloof. But a photo of him with arms and legs spread wide signals openness and strength, both of which have attracted women for many, many years. So guys, the experts at UC Berkeley recommend that you use the man-spreading technique on your dating profile, but not on the bus.
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1: 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I've been surfing here since I was a kid. Now, seeing my grandson out on the water, it means everything to me. Watching him and taking in the blue waves, the sea breeze, the blurry horizon.
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are in for another humid day today. Some afternoon scattered thunderstorms expected. This morning, some patchy dense fog. We're starting out in the 70s, but we'll be climbing to the upper 80s and low 90s for today. A little bit warmer tomorrow, but watching for some stronger storms possible on Friday. I'm News 2 meteorologist Marcus Bagwell on Mix 92.9.

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Have a look for traffic and weather for you here in less than 3 minutes. 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

0: 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Bob August has a look at the roads. 6 o'clock. Hey, Bob, what's going on?
1: Hey, Sean, good morning. It's Wednesday. Let's go to the southeast side. We've got about a 35 to 40-minute roll from South Church Street in Murfreesboro via 24 and 40 into downtown Nashville. A little busy on 24 West at the 40 merge and on 65 South through 24 and Trinity Lane. 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Time saver traffic and weather together. Let's get the forecast as we head on over to the News 2 Storm Center.

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2: Hey, it's Hannah. This is What's Trending. Well, we just got our first look at the new Rivergate Mall redevelopment. Renderings were released to show the concept, which will include retail, dining, gathering spaces, hundreds of multifamily units, senior living space, and even a hotel. They're putting a lot in there. So longtime residents in Madison call the redevelopment bittersweet, of course. And the site's been launched to keep you up to date with everything going on over there, a website. So mix929.com. You can get all the details on that. And you may start to notice an increase in Metro Parks police the next time you go to a nature walk. And that's because Metro Parks has actually partnered with Metro Police SVU to help keep the parks safe from predators this summer. So they just want everybody to be able to go out in nature and enjoy it without worrying about an incident. So they're looking for even more partners in this and potentially even to add license plate readers into parking lots as well. You can read more on it, mix929.com. And if you are going out to the park for a walk or a run, go with a buddy if possible. And ladies, I'm just going to say it. Bring some pepper spray or a taser or, you know, something to protect yourself. I hate that we have to say that, but unfortunately we do. And for the first time in 15 years, a woman going to be hosting the Emmy Awards. Mariska Hargitay going to be hosting the awards this year, and she's the first woman to do so since 2011 when Jane Lynch had the honor. So the Emmy nomination's going to be announced today, and the awards will take place on September 24th. That's What's Trending on Mix 92.9.

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1: It's raining tacos.
0: Oh, was it really?
1: Yeah.
0: I mean, I know we had some serious rain yesterday afternoon, but I didn't see the pico. Was that tacos the entire time?
1: Yeah, the pico was there, and actually it was little drops of queso were coming down from the sky, too. Yeah.
0: Well, yesterday, of course, was a Taco Tuesday.
1: Yes, it was, and it was so much fun. We went over to see our friend Denise and all of the sales and catering team at the Westin Nashville downtown.
0: So, wait a minute. You got to cater for the caterers.
1: Yes.
0: That's kind of fun.
1: I know. At the end, I was like, so how'd I do? Did I get a job here? No. Yeah. But it was just a lot of fun, and we just were chatting about the $1,000 minute. Denise listens every morning. We were trying to convince some of the guys in her office to sign up because they were talking a big game, saying that there's such good like fact people.
0: Everybody's a good fact person until they have to go up against the clock.
1: Right?
0: Come on, boys.
1: Put your money where your mouth is.
0: Let's go, boys. All powered by our friends over at Moe's Southwest Grill, who do such a great job of hooking up your office or your catering team, whatever it is, with the adobo chicken bar that
1: we'll
0: is
1: go just about wherever.
0: So delicious. So you were in a hotel?
1: Yes, we were in the hotel. It was cool because I'd never been into the Westin. I mean, you know, living here in Nashville, you know there's beautiful hotels all around. You don't always get to go see them.
0: Sure.
1: So yeah, it was gorgeous and definitely going to be checking out their rooftop. Hello.
0: Did you take the tacos to the roof?
1: No, not yesterday.
0: Man, you got to see if they float.
1: Next time.
0: That pool that they have up there. All right, so Taco Tuesday next week. Who knows?
1: They have a pool?
0: There's a pool.
1: No one told me there was a pool.
0: Yeah, well, see, and that's why you need to take a little bit of liberty with your exploration on Taco Tuesday.
1: I should have.
0: Oh, sorry. I thought you said left. I went right.
1: Oops.
0: And then hit a bunch of buttons. And
1: I ended
0: upstairs.
1: Up here with a margarita.
0: Who knows where we're going to go next week for the Taco Tuesday? Get your office signed up. That's what you need to do. Mix929.com. Right now, we'll look at traffic with Bob August. Hey, Bob.
2: Hey there. We've got some traffic driving down from the north. Sean and Hannah on 65 southbound. We've got a collision on 65 northbound near Trinity Lane, so do be careful there. And you've got a bit of volume on 24 west at the 40 merge. Let's go to the west side. Report of an injury crash. 40 westbound as you head past Kingston Springs Road. So just a heads up there. West of the county line as you head past Macquarie Lane and on through Kingston Springs. Time saver traffic and weather together on the quarter hour. Let's get the forecast. Meteorologist Marcus Bagwell is at the News 2 Storm Center.
3: Thanks, Bob. We do have some patchy dense fog in a couple of areas as temperatures begin around the 70 degree mark. We'll have a few more scattered thunderstorms in the afternoon heat of the day with our high temperatures climbing into the low 90s. Some heavy rain and some lightning, the main issues today. I'm News 2 meteorologist Marcus Bagwell on Mix 92.9.
0: Thank you, Marcus. 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
0: You know what they say? A hot dog at the turn a day keeps the doctor away. Hold on, I got a note here. Nope, no one says that? Oh, okay.
1: Oh yeah, it's officially the time of year where all of my gray clothes get pushed to the back of my closet.
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0: Okay, a little after 6 o'clock in the morning. Not exactly pizza consumption time. Or... is it?
1: I don't understand where you're coming with that from, because the first thing I think about when I wake up in the morning is like what I'm going to eat for the rest of the day.
0: That's true. That is our next natural thought as soon as our
1: eyes
0: wake up.
1: Yeah, I need to line everything up.
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9: Big day at the court. Supreme Court ruling in favor of protecting women's sports, upholding state restrictions on transgender athletes in a 6-3 landmark decision.
8: In Tennessee, conservative Johnny Garrett led the fight to save girls' sports, spearheading legislation to ban biological men from competing against our daughters. Now, Garrett's running for Congress to stand with President Trump and keep on winning for Tennessee. Garrett will halt the radical left's woke agenda in Washington. No sex changes for minors. No liberal indoctrination in schools. No trans perverts in girls' locker rooms. That's why Tennessee's own Riley Gaines has endorsed Johnny Garrett, a proudly pro-Trump, pro-life Christian conservative who always put America first. Johnny Garrett for Congress.
10: I'm Johnny Garrett, candidate for Congress, and I approve this message.
8: Paid for by Johnny Garrett for Congress.
11: Hi, I'm Nicole Kidman. Does an ankle sprain belong at the same hospital system as groundbreaking gene therapy? A center that specializes in pediatric cancer? Yeah, it does belong there. At Vanderbilt Health and Monroe Carroll Jr. Children's Hospital, they know that solving the most complex problems prepares them to solve any problem. Because when it comes to your care, every detail matters.

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0: we do this morning before you really get your commute started. It turns out it could possibly save you money on gas and cool your car down even faster. It's a muggy start here.
1: It is, yeah. It's a weird little morning.
0: Sean and Hannah, good morning. It's your Mixed Morning Show right before 6:30. It's going around the internet now, and it's called the 420 rule.
1: I feel like I've heard of that one before, but...
0: What are you giggling about?
1: Is it legit?
0: It's called the 420 rule. Hey, dude. It's called the four... Where's your car? It's called the 420 rule. No, this is true. You roll down all four windows, and you drive for 20 seconds with them down, and then you close them up and start the AC.
1: Oh, and that helps to make it cooler faster,
0: Gets the warm, hot air out of your vehicle quicker.
1: See?
0: So your AC isn't working as hard when you turn it on.
1: Okay.
0: I do
1: something similar.
0: Mm-hmm.
1: I do, when you first get in the car, roll down all the windows. And blast the AC.
0: No, that's
1: yeah,
0: not
1: listen though, blast it. Blast it. But then you have to click the button. I don't know. The button that sends the air out of the car. The one with the long arrow. You have to click that one.
0: Here we go.
1: And then it blows the air because it takes the air from outside and it blows it. And then it's blowing the hot air. Yeah.
0: Okay,
1: out.
0: So you pop the turn signal once, you turn your windshield wipers on back and forth just the two times.
1: I don't know what the button's called. My sister showed me it. You click the button that has the long arrow with the
0: fabulous.
1: It helps to blow the air out the windows.
2: There's a little man's face on the button, and he seems hot, so I press it, and now he's cooler.
1: Now he's fine. He's happy.
0: Okay, either try the 420 rule, or whatever that was.
1: The long arrow. Click the button with the long arrow.
0: Bob August is here with a look at traffic this morning. Hi, Bob.
3: Wait, do I remove the battery terminal before or after I...
0: Yeah, plug in your cigarette lighter twice, then stop.
1: Wait, there's a battery?
0: Break, and then put it in drive. And then your car is going to do not something. I don't know.
3: Okay, so here's some context for the 420 rule, okay? Think about all the times during the summer that you're rolling the windows up and down and taxing that motor inside each window, and how much sooner those are going to break now.
1: Yeah, see, that's why you got to do it my way.
0: I just simply do not care. It's hot. I care about your window motors.
1: We will get a new motor.
3: Yeah. We'll get a new motor. Yeah, that won't be expensive. We've got some traffic on 65 South through 24 in Trinity Lane coming in from the north side, and you've got a wreck off to the right on 65 North near Trinity, so a heads up there. Collision reported 40 westbound as you head past Kingston Springs Road, exit 188 on the way out to Fairview, maybe on the shoulder. 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Time saver traffic and weather together. Let's get the forecast from meteorologist Marcus Bagwell at the News 2 Storm Center.
4: We are in for another humid day today. Some afternoon scattered thunderstorms expected. This morning, some patchy dense fog. We're starting out in the 70s, but we'll be climbing to the upper 80s and low 90s for today. A little bit warmer tomorrow, but watching for some stronger storms possible on Friday. I'm News 2 meteorologist Marcus Bagwell on Mix 92.9.
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1: Hey, it's Hannah. 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
2: Good exercise, too, if you take your bike and stuff.
1: Definitely. Yeah. And then you can just get your ice cream and take it back, you know, you're working it off.
2: Mono hands.
1: There you go. And the MLB All-Star Game is about a week away, and it just got even more star-studded. The entertainment was just announced for the day, and it's going to have Jennifer Hudson performing America the Beautiful, Patti LaBelle singing the national anthem, and Boyz II Men performing the fifth inning. Boyz II Men. They said that they want to go big for America's 250th birthday with this, and that's exactly what they're doing. So the game is going to air at 7 o'clock on Fox on July 14th. That's what's trending on Mix 92.9.

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1: It's been a great summer so far for our family. We were able to sneak in a vacation, had some friends come and visit for 4th of July weekend. Got to do some new fun things around Nashville that we don't always typically get to do.
0: Mm-hmm.
1: You know, like you were saying earlier this morning, we live here. Why would we go to the JW Marriott?
0: Yeah.
1: You know, to go hang out at the pool.
0: It's things that you don't really think of doing, and you're like, wait, we have all of these amazing places here.
1: Right, and things to do that some other folks can't. So we hopped on the Nashville water taxi.
0: Oh, yeah, I've wanted to do that.
1: Gosh, it is so much fun. You would have a blast.
0: Yeah.
1: They do a family-friendly history tour on the boat, and they take you up and down the Cumberland River. They start downtown. They basically get you all the way out to Opryland.
0: Okay.
1: They turn around and come back. It was a blast.
0: What did you learn? Give us some facts.
1: There's a cave in between downtown and Opryland, because I don't know exactly where it is. There's a cave down there. That's where the Demumbrian guy came and hung out, and there's three rooms in this cave.
0: What?
1: Then he went on to discover what we now know as downtown Nashville. True story. Look it up. I learned that on the boat.
0: Wow, I'm ready to see this cave.
1: Okay, so at the end of the ride, Captain Adam asks the little ones, is there anybody out there that wants to drive the boat?
0: Oh.
1: So our daughter Olive was like, I want to drive this thing.
0: Who wouldn't?
1: She went over there and she did a really good job driving the boat. I put a picture up on our Mix 92.9 Facebook page. It's really sweet. She was a little nervous, but she had a great time. So much so that she came back to her seat and she said, Mom, Dad, when I grow up, I want to be a sea captain.
0: Yes!
1: Like a pirate? Like, what do you mean a sea captain? We need to learn some shanties, you know?
0: Yeah. What are we getting into here?
1: She wants to be a sea captain now. That's her new goal.
0: Good for her.
1: I guess so.
0: That is
1: She's been drawing pictures at home of her on a boat on the ocean or her on a boat on the river.
0: She's getting her Moana on.
1: I'm hoping it's more Moana and not Drunken Sailor. Walk the plank and swap the
0: A little more Moana, a little less Jack Sparrow. Yeah. Got it.
1: Right. Less shanties.
0: Yeah, okay.
1: What did your kid want to do when they were little? I don't know if she'll be a sea captain. Maybe she will.
0: Maybe.
1: And this will all work out. But what was that dream gig for your kids back in the day? Bob August here, the Lucky Graphic. Hi, Bob.
2: Dear, I'm a little bit concerned. Olive is growing a red beard. And
0: what's in that bottle she's been carrying around, too?
2: I'm not going to school today because I don't want to.
0: Arr.
1: You got to roam the seven seas, Daddy.
0: Walk the plank.
2: Okay, I'll go back to coloring now. We've got a crash on 65 northbound, tooling past Trinity Lane. That was in the left lane, so be careful there. This is causing some rubbernecking on 65 southbound down past Trinity. You've got volume on 40 west of Briley Parkway in the airport area, and traffic on 24 west at the 40 merge. Additionally, we've had word of a collision with injuries on 40 westbound as you head past Kingston Springs Road on the way toward Fairview. Maybe activity on the shoulder. Let's go back downtown quickly. 40 eastbound has a wreck reported now near Demunburn Street. Time saver traffic and weather together. Let's get that forecast from meteorologist Marcus Bagwell at the News 2 Storm Center.
3: Thanks, Bob. We do have some patchy dense fog in a couple of areas as temperatures begin around the 70-degree mark. We'll have a few more scattered thunderstorms in the afternoon heat of the day with our high temperatures climbing into the low 90s. Some heavy rain and some lightning, the main issues today. I'm News 2 meteorologist Marcus Bagwell on Mix 92.9.
1: What was that job that your kids wanted when they were little, wanted to have? Apparently our daughter wants to be a sea captain. Not like a boat captain. A sea captain. Specifically. Michelle is on the phone with us from Brentwood. After taking her daughter to see this movie, well, she is destined for a life on the silver screen.
0: Oh, goodness.
1: We'll explain right before 7. Hang on.
0: Whenever you need a lot of music variety, we can help.

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0: Maybe you have younger kids right now, or maybe back in the day, your kid wanted to do this for a job. They were dead set, very serious. Mom and dad, I've made up my mind at 8 years old. I'm doing this. For our daughter right now, that's being a sea captain.
1: I love that. She got her first taste of the sea.
0: She did. She did. Yeah. The Cumberland was blowing in her
1: the
0: hair.
1: Sea.
0: The sea. The Cumberland River. 615-737-0929. Here's a phone number. What was that job for your children?
1: Did you have one, Sean?
0: I always wanted to be a baseball player.
1: Oh, okay.
0: I mean, I wanted to be a baseball player. Maybe I was almost starting to get too old to have this
1: And you
0: dream.
1: Were like, I'm still going to be a baseball player.
0: I was
1: player.
0: Like, I don't see why I can't be a Detroit Tiger by next month.
1: They're it doesn't like, make sir, any you're sense. 30 years old.
0: All right, maybe not. It wasn't that old, but 25.
1: Close enough.
0: What was that job for your kids or is currently for your kids? Michelle's in Brentwood this morning. Your daughter sounds destined for the silver screen, my friend.
2: My kid wants to be an actress.
0: An actress.
1: Oh, I love that.
2: I took her to see the Minions and Monsters movie, and ever since, you know, she was like watching everything on the screen, she's like, I want to do this. And
0: I can do this.
1: She wants to be a minion. Love that.
2: Yeah.
1: Love it. She's just walking around saying, banana.
0: That's really the question we need to be asking. Do you want to be an actress?
1: Or you want to be a minion?
0: two very different things. Because we can talk Halloween costumes.
1: Both possible. Up a boy.
0: Oh, I love that. Right before 7 o'clock, what was that job that your kids, either now or in the past, wanted to have and they were dead set on it? Apparently, it takes just one trip on the Nashville Water Taxi to initiate your love to be a sea captain.
1: She's got it in her bones now.
0: Bob August is here. Look at traffic this morning. Hey, Bob.
3: Hey there, Sean and Hannah. Good morning. We've got 24 westbound busy heading up toward 440. We've got a crash partially blocking the ramp from 24 west onto 440 westbound as you head toward Nolensville Road. You can still stick with 24 and take that to I-40 instead, or go ahead and use the Thompson Briley Thompson Woodmont combo as an alternate. We've also got 65 northbound with a wreck past Trinity Lane. That was in the left lane. A lot of southbound rubbernecking. And watch for a wreck in Forest Hills on Old Hickory Boulevard near Kingsbury Drive east of Hillsboro. 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Time saver traffic and weather together. Let's see what's going on today. Meteorologist Marcus Bagwell is at the News 2 Storm Center.
4: Thanks, Bob. We do have some patchy dense fog in a couple of areas as temperatures begin around the 70-degree mark. We'll have a few more scattered thunderstorms in the afternoon heat of the day with our high temperatures climbing into the low 90s. Some heavy rain and some lightning, the main issues today. I'm News 2 meteorologist Marcus Bagwell on Mix 92.9.
1: Thank you, Marcus. 7 o'clock, it's 72 degrees now, and Dolly Parton is headed to the Big Apple. 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
1: Hey, it's Hannah. This is what's trending. Well, Dolly Parton is headed to the Big Apple. Dolly's musical is officially going to debut on Broadway next year after a successful traveling tour and opening residency, here at Belmont University. Dolly, a true original musical. It's going to open on January 19th, which is actually Dolly's 81st birthday.
0: Oh, cool.
1: Right? 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Details, mix929.com. I saw this when it was here at Belmont. Yeah, incredible. I laughed. I cried. It was perfect. And this September, the first ever Music City kickoff concert is going to happen ahead of the big football game at Nissan Stadium with Louisville taking on Ole Miss. So this is going to be the season opener for both of those teams, and it's going to take place on September 6th. Then the night before that, though, some country artists going to be out at Ascend Amphitheater welcoming fans to town for a big kickoff party. So you can get details on that also, mix929.com. And tickets for that go on sale this Friday. And this is pretty awesome. Team USA may not be in the World Cup anymore. Got booted out a couple days ago. Right. But boy, did they have support the other night. The game against Belgium was the most watched soccer game in U.S. history.
0: Wow.
1: With 30 million people tuned in. At one point even, just under 37 million people were watching.
0: Oh my gosh.
1: That's more than the past years and even more than the amount of people that just watched the NBA championship when the Knicks won. So soccer kind of bigger here, getting up and coming thanks to the World Cup. That's what's trending on Mix 92.9.
0: Of those 30 million people that watched, 28 million had no idea what was going on.
1: Yeah.

0: Steven in Nashville yesterday set the bar pretty high.
1: Yeah.
0: With a $1,000 minute, just missing three questions. Are you going up against the clock this morning? Mix929.com to get signed up. 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
1: Mm-hmm.
0: It's your name, phone number mostly, so we can know who we're calling for the $1,000 Minute. It's Sean and Hannah. Good morning. Your Mixed Morning Show and hosts of the $1,000 Minute. 10 questions, 60 seconds. Get them all right. You win the money. Yesterday, Steven in Nashville did such a great job. Just missing three questions. That was it.
1: Yeah, I really, really thought that if he had a couple more seconds, he would have nailed it.
0: Oh, well, and we're staying in Nashville here today. This time, it's Megan.
1: Nice.
0: In Nashville, going up against the clock here in just a few minutes. We'll officially play the $1,000 Minute at 7:25. Maybe you need just a little kickstart this morning. It's perfect for that. Get your brain moving in the right direction. Maybe you're on the way to camp. The kids love to play $1,000 Minute. Join us here at 7:25. Right now, we'll look at traffic with Bob August. Hey, Bob.
2: Hey there, Sean and Hannah. We've got traffic on 24 West at the 440 interchange. A crash at the ramp between 24 West and 440 Westbound, partially blocking that ramp. You're busy west of Briley Parkway. And Metro Police reporting a collision on 440 Eastbound near Nolensville Road. So you may see some extra volume there as well. And going to see some extra traffic if you're heading up 24 out of Rutherford County. We do have reports of a crash on Murfreesboro Road. Looks as though this one's going to be west of Hamilton Church. And watch for traffic coming to the north on 65 south past Trinity Lane. Rubbernecking there due to a northbound wreck on 65 as you tool past Trinity. That was in the left lane. Time saver traffic and weather together on the quarter hour. Let's get the forecast. Kind of misty in spots this morning. Be careful. Meteorologist Marcus Bagwell is at the News 2 Storm Center.
3: We are in for another humid day today. Some afternoon scattered thunderstorms expected. This morning, some patchy dense fog. We're starting out in the 70s, but we'll be climbing to the upper 80s and low 90s for today. A little bit warmer tomorrow, but watching for some stronger storms possible on Friday. I'm News 2 meteorologist Marcus Bagwell on Mix 92.9.
0: Thanks to Ascend Federal Credit Union for the traffic and weather update. 71 now at 7:15 this morning. It's time for Megan to go up against the clock.
1: Were
0: in
1: you
0: Nashville.
1: Doing the Drake and Josh?
0: I was trying.
1: Megan.
0: Right about 10 minutes from now, we'll play $1,000 a Minute. 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
18: Big day at the courts. Supreme Court ruling in favor of protecting women's sports, upholding state restrictions on transgender athletes in a 6-3 landmark decision.
17: In Tennessee, conservative Johnny Garrett led the fight to save girls' sports, spearheading legislation to ban biological men from competing against our daughters. Now, Garrett's running for Congress to stand with President Trump and keep on winning for Tennessee. Garrett will halt the radical left's woke agenda in Washington. No sex changes for minors. No liberal indoctrination in schools. No trans perverts in girls' locker rooms. That's why Tennessee's own Riley Gaines has endorsed Johnny Garrett, a proudly pro-Trump, pro-life Christian conservative who always put America first. Johnny Garrett for Congress.
19: I'm Johnny Garrett, candidate for Congress, and I approve this message.
17: Paid for by Johnny Garrett for Congress.

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1: Hello.
2: Megan in Nashville.
3: Megan.
2: Hey. There she is. Going to play $1,000 Minute with us this morning. Okay, Megan. Online it says you want to do some back to school shopping, get a jump on it here before we're, gosh, what, going back here in a couple of weeks?
1: On the 11th. Wow, yeah.
2: Is that when Metro goes back?
1: Yes.
2: I am grossly
3: Goodness
2: unprepared.
3: Goodness gracious.
2: Grossly unprepared. Okay, a month out. What is the biggest need in your house going back to school?
1: To get the kids supplies and their clothes for both my kids.
2: Supplies,
3: mm-hmm. We need the new clothes. Got to look good for the new school year.
2: Disinfectant spray for when they come back home.
3: Yeah. Bring all those germs back into the house again.
2: Yes. All right, well, let's get some extra spending money here for tax-free weekend, Megan. We're going to play $1,000 Minute. You're going to have 60 seconds to answer 10 questions correctly. If you don't know an answer, you can say pass. We'll come back to it if there's time at the end. Answer a question incorrectly, you'll have another chance to answer that if there's time at the end as well. You get all 10 questions in 60 seconds this morning. You're going to take home $1,000.
3: Yeah.
2: Here we go, Megan. Hannah's going to ask your questions this morning. Your $1,000 Minute clock starts now.
3: What is the capital of the United States?
1: Oh, God.
3: How many teams are left in the World Cup?
1: Three.
3: Quahog and geoduck are types of what sea creature?
1: Sea dragon.
3: Mariska Hargitay is going to host what awards show this year?
1: The Grammys.
3: At McDonald's, what color is Grimace?
1: Purple.
3: The space at the beginning of a paragraph is called what?
1: Oh, God. Pass.
3: What is the first dinosaur seen in the movie Jurassic Park?
1: T-Rex.
3: Squeeze Play, Plinko, and Cliffhangers are games on what game show?
1: Pass.
3: It's Wolfgang Puck's birthday. He's known for what profession?
1: Pass.
3: A standard Kit Kat bar can be snapped into how many fingers?
1: Two.
3: What is the capital of the United States?
2: Dang. Okay.
3: Dang it. Well, we got Grimace, right? We know our McDonald's. Hey.
2: That's right. You got to play $1,000 Minute. That's good enough for me.
1: Thank you.
2: Let's go over a few of these. Washington, D.C. is the capital of the United States. There are 8 teams left in the World Cup. Clams was the sea creature we were looking for.
3: Yeah, with the quahogs and the geoducks.
2: Mariska Hargitay, she's going to host the Emmys. The space at the beginning of a paragraph, that's called an indentation. Brachiosaurus was the first dinosaur in the movie Jurassic Park.
3: That was our 422 question yesterday. That was a tricky one.
2: Price is Right was that game show we were looking for with Squeeze Play, Plinko, Cliffhangers. Wolfgang Puck, he's a chef, and you can break Kit Kats up into 4 different fingers, 4 different pieces there. All right, Megan, pretty
3: good.
2: Good
3: job, Megan.
2: Nice job.
3: You gave it a good go today, and you know what? You're going to have a lot of fun. Bring the kids over to Red, White, and Bloom Sunflower Festival at Red River Farms.
2: Congratulations. Megan, thanks for signing up for the $1,000 Minute today. We appreciate you.
1: Thank you.
2: Sometimes all you can do is your best, and sometimes your best is just getting one of those questions right.
3: That's fine.
2: It is what it is.
3: One is better than none.
2: That's exactly right. We always say that here at the $1,000 Minute. Okay, a step back today. That only means we can step forward tomorrow with the $1,000 Minute. Maybe we'll play with you, mix929.com. How about Jessica getting signed up this morning in Murfreesboro? Maybe it's her that's getting the...
3: Maybe even Anya.
2: Yeah, getting the $1,000 Minute phone call tomorrow morning. Mix929.com. Hop in a couple of pieces of information. Play with us tomorrow. We'll do it all over again. 7:25. Right now, a look at traffic with Bob August. Hey, Bob.
4: Yep. When it comes to traffic in the traffic world, our expression is one is too many. But... we do have more than one crash, unfortunately. 24 westbound's busy heading up toward the 440 interchange. We've had a wreck there at the ramp between 24 west and 440 heading out toward Nolensville Road. You may still see activity in the left lane there. Metro police were reporting an eastbound crash near Nolensville Road as well. Watch for that. We've got a wreck on Murfreesboro Road as you head past Hamilton Church on the southeast side. Got some traffic coming to the north. north on 65 south past Trinity Lane. We've had rubbernecking of what was a northbound collision on 65 tooling past Trinity, so be careful both ways. Time saver traffic and weather together on the quarter hour. What's going on today? Tell us about it. Meteorologist Marcus Bagwell at the News 2 Storm Center.
5: We are in for another humid day today. Some afternoon scattered thunderstorms expected. This morning, some patchy dense fog. We're starting out in the 70s, but we'll be climbing to the upper 80s and low 90s for today. A little bit warmer tomorrow, but watching for some stronger storms possible on Friday. I'm News 2 meteorologist Marcus Bagwell on Mix 92.9.
2: Thanks, Marcus, and thanks to Diamond Cellar for the update. It's a little after 7:30 now. Going to be talking about this all week long. It's back this year, this summer. And it all starts next week. A way for you to give back to the community in a big way. 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

0: 92.9 Good Morning, Nashville's Variety Station. Waking up with Sean and Hannah, your mixed morning show. Next week, it all starts the return of Water Week here in 2026. We've taken a couple of summers off of Water Week here at Mix 92.9, and we're coming back big time, partnering up with our friends at Kroger, United Structural Systems, and of course, Junk Co. 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
1: Yeah, all through the Nashville Rescue Mission. So all next week, we're going to be out at different locations, Kroger locations across Middle Tennessee, just collecting water donations so that we can go and drop them off at the Nashville Rescue Mission and help some of our unhoused neighbors here in Middle Tennessee.
0: You know, you and your coworkers have been looking for something to do this summer, like a give back thing, or maybe you and the family, like let's do some sort of give back situation here. Mm-hmm. This is the perfect time to do so.
1: It is, and we're going to have another little heat wave coming through next week. It's going to be up in the, I think, like 96, almost 100 degrees again.
0: Gosh,
1: so
0: brutal.
1: Definitely come out, join us at Kroger. We're going to be in Murfreesboro, Hendersonville, Franklin, Hermitage, all over the place, and you can donate your cases of water that you can just go right and get in at the store, or if you don't have time to shop, you can just stop by, give us a monetary donation. We'll go in and we'll buy the water for you.
0: Yeah, we could use the exercise, you know?
1: We could.
0: A little lift and pull and tug.
1: We can lift a little. Yeah.
0: You're pushing them around. The thing is, too, if you have some water sitting around at the house, a case of water unopened that's sitting around at the house that you just don't think you'll get to, we'll take that as well.
1: Mm-hmm.
0: Doesn't have to be specifically from that Kroger
1: location
0: day. It all starts Monday in Murfreesboro at Old Fort Parkway from 11 to 1. Then I'll be out in Hendersonville that Tuesday. Next Thursday, Hannah, you'll be in Hermitage.
1: Yes.
0: The Kroger on Old Hickory Boulevard as well. Mix929.com to learn all about Water Week. It's back. Bob August here with a look at traffic. Hey, Bob.
2: You said Old Fort Parkway perfectly
1: that time.
2: I'm very impressed.
0: If you can't see this, but I'm sweating.
1: Bob, I watched him, and you should have seen his lips, like the way they formed the O in Fort. He was waiting for it.
0: Okay, if you don't know what we're talking about, I have a very hard time saying Old Fort Parkway. I always say Old Fart Parkway.
1: Yeah.
2: Don't think you're the only one.
1: Old Fart Parkway.
2: We've got a lot of traffic coming up from Old Fort Parkway all the way into Davidson County from Rutherford County. We've had a wreck on 24 westbound past Haywood Lane, so you're pretty busy there. And then we've had a lingering accident on 24 westbound at the ramp to 440, so a lot of exiting volume there as well. Let's go to the north side. Heavy on 65 south near Trinity Lane. Watch for a wreck, and we've had one that's been living with us for a while on 65 northbound past Trinity. That's been in the left lane. Time saver traffic and weather together. Let's get that forecast. Meteorologist Marcus Bagwell is at the News 2 Storm Center.
3: Thanks, Bob. We do have some patchy dense fog in a couple of areas as temperatures begin around the 70 degree mark. We'll have a few more scattered thunderstorms in the afternoon heat of the day with our high temperatures climbing into the low 90s. Some heavy rain and some lightning, the main issues today. I'm News 2 meteorologist Marcus Bagwell on Mix 92.9.
0: Thanks, Marcus. It's 73 out there now. Took one boat ride for our 6-year-old daughter to want to become a sea captain for the rest of her life, apparently.
1: Adorable.
0: That's her new career objective. Earlier this morning, we were asking, what is it that your kids, that dead set, gotta do this, I'm gonna be this when I grow up? Let's just go right to the experts. There's a 6-year-old on the phone with us right now.
1: Mm.
0: He's got his dreams all figured out. We'll chat with Max next, right before 8 o'clock.
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0: Wednesday's here with the Mix Morning Show. 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
1: I'm usually driving. I might be cleaning. I might be baking. I might be doing some project with my kids, playing with my dog. I mean, honestly, Mix 92.9 is on all the time.

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1: Hello, Sean.
0: Thanks for waking up with the Mixed Morning Show here on Nashville's Variety Station. Earlier this morning, it just takes one boat ride, apparently, to hook them. Your kids, what did they want to do when they were little? Or maybe you have little kids right now. What do they want to do for their career? What do they want to do when they get older? For our daughter, it was just the one boat ride we took over the 4th of July weekend where she said, Mom and Dad, I've decided I want to be a sea captain.
1: Yes.
0: The drunken sailor was here. I'm going to go fishing in the
1: She had that
0: morning.
1: Good of a time out on Yale, Cumberland.
0: Yeah, I don't know. Sea captain, like a pirate? Or is she going to be like one of those dudes who catch crabs on Discovery Channel?
1: Oh, that's fun. Yeah, Deadliest Catch.
0: Yeah, like what kind of sea captain are we wanting to be?
1: Plenty
0: here?
1: Of options. a cruise ship captain, maybe.
0: So what did your kids want to be when they were younger? Or if you have young kids, what's their dream right now? Let's go right to the source. I think this is the best place to start here. Mix 92.9, good morning.
2: Morning. Oh, tell them your name.
3: My name's Max.
0: Hi, Max.
1: Were you calling to tell us what you want to be when you grow up?
3: Yeah.
1: Awesome. What would you like to be?
3: I'd like to be a construction worker.
0: Oh,
1: cool. A construction worker. Wow, you like to build things?
3: Yeah.
0: No, I think he likes to stand outside wearing jeans and a yellow vest and twirling the stop sign from slow to stop.
3: Yeah.
1: That too.
0: That's my dream.
1: How old are you, Max?
3: I'm 6 years old.
0: Awesome.
1: 6 years old.
3: Just passed my birthday.
0: Oh,
1: wow.
0: Nice.
1: Wow, well, happy belated birthday. Did you do anything fun?
3: Yeah.
1: Yeah, what'd you do?
3: I don't really remember that.
0: Oh, it was all a dream. Hey, Max, when you learn how to drive one of those bulldozers, you let me know and I want to come get a lesson, okay?
3: Okay.
0: All right, buddy. Thanks for your phone call this
1: Love
0: morning.
1: Him.
0: Thanks, Max.
1: We need Max's corner. We just need to talk to Max every single morning.
0: He's our new producer on
1: it's
0: this
1: Max
0: show.
1: It's Max in the morning.
0: Hey, what did you do for your birthday? I don't remember.
1: The name's Max. So cute.
0: Max was 6 or 21. I don't really remember there. Thanks, pal, for your call. A little before 8 with a look at traffic now. Hi, Bob.
4: Max is so articulate and well-spoken. Maybe he wants to be a traffic reporter.
1: He's so cute.
0: No, you didn't hear what he said. He wanted to have a cool job like construction.
4: Oh, yeah. That's right. That's right. What was I thinking? Sorry, Max. We've got a lot of traffic driving in from the north this morning. We've had a couple of things on 65 near Trinity Lane. We had an original northbound collision on 65 around the Trinity, and then we had one on the southbound side. A lot of that may be cleared up now, but you're still pretty busy coming from the north on 65 south through 24 in Trinity. And a lot of traffic on the southeast side. We've had a wreck on 24 westbound at the ramp to 440 Parkway, so you're tied up there. Watch for that in the left lane at the ramp. And we've also got 40th Avenue with a wreck near Charlotte Avenue if you're on the west side in Sylvan Heights. Let's go back to that 65 situation, by the way. We do still have the right lanes blocked southbound as you head down toward 24. That's the one near Trinity. Tennessee Lottery. 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Time saver traffic and weather together on the quarter hour. Let's get the forecast from Marcus Bagwell at the News 2 Storm Center.
5: Thanks, Bob. We do have some patchy dense fog in a couple of areas as temperatures begin around the 70-degree mark. We'll have a few more scattered thunderstorms in the afternoon heat of the day with our high temperatures climbing into the low 90s. Some heavy rain and some lightning, the main issues today. I'm News 2 meteorologist Marcus Bagwell on Mix 92.9.
1: 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Well, we have our first look at this Middle Tennessee complex, plus for the first time in 15 years, a woman is hosting this award show. 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

hundreds of multifamily units, senior living space, and even a hotel. They're putting a lot in there. So longtime residents in Madison call the redevelopment bittersweet, of course. And the site's been launched to keep you up to date with everything going on over there, a website. So mix929.com, you can get all the details on that. And you may start to notice an increase in Metro Parks police the next time you go to a nature walk. And that's because Metro Parks has actually partnered with Metro Police SVU to help keep the park safe from predators this summer. So they just want everybody to be able to go out in nature and enjoy it without worrying about an incident. So they're looking for even more partners in this and potentially even to add license plate readers into parking lots as well. You can read more on it, mix929.com. And if you are going out to the park for a walk or a run, go with a buddy if possible. And ladies, I'm just going to say it, bring some pepper spray or a taser or, you know, something to protect yourself. I hate that we have to say that, but unfortunately we do. And for the first time in 15 years, a woman going to be hosting the Emmy Awards. Mariska Hargitay going to be hosting the awards this year, and she's the first woman to do so since 2011 when Jane Lynch had the honor. So the Emmy nomination's going to be announced today, and the awards will take place on September 24th. That's what's trending on Mix 92.9.

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1: So, what would you do if this happened while you were at the grocery store up in Manchester, Tennessee, over the 4th of July weekend? They had like a kind of like a weird weather pattern roll through there where they had some pretty intense storms for a few hours and blacked out a ton of the Manchester area. But people were without food and water. People were actively grocery shopping while this happened. Let me get the name of this store here right before I go off and tell this story. This is just one of those great, there's still good people out there types of stories. Spring Street Market in Manchester, they lost power. So while people were grocery shopping, they had to go old school, right? If you didn't have cash, they couldn't take your credit card. So what they did was say, look, you people need what you have in your carts. We know that. So why don't you just take it home and come back and pay what you owe?
2: Wow.
1: An honesty system.
2: Wait.
1: A level of trust that they're letting people take this stuff, take their inventory, and trusting the fact that they would come back and pay.
2: My question is, though, how did they know how much people owed? Like, did they count the amount before they left?
1: Yeah, they know the amounts of things. And if you had cash, they were able to ring you up to a point if you didn't have enough cash to get you through that point. But they had no internet. They had no credit card systems. Their cash registers weren't working.
2: Yeah, that's why I was wondering. Like, so they had to, like, manually count everything?
1: Did you know that every single person who was in line, who left without paying, every single person came back and paid in full?
2: That's incredible.
1: You'd like to think that you would do that too, right? I mean,
2: yeah.
1: In your good part of your brain, like, of course I would do that. But sometimes things get in the way. Sometimes you forget. Sometimes whatever.
2: Well, I feel like too in Manchester, like it's smaller down there.
1: Yeah,
2: I feel like it would be easy to remember who took what.
1: Right. I saw you the other day.
2: I saw you with that whole cart full. You wheeled out there.
1: How cool is that though?
2: Forgot to come and pay for. No, I think that's amazing.
1: There is still kindness and humanity out there. So easy to just turn your head the other way.
2: Mm-hmm.
1: For both this general manager of that store, they could have kicked everybody out.
2: Oh, yeah.
1: And for people to come back, every single one. I love that. Bob August here with a look at traffic this morning. What's up, Bob?
3: You know, you can trust me with the $1,000 minute money anytime you want.
1: Uh-huh. Yeah, sure. And we know where you live and work and all that, and we still don't let you do it.
2: Yeah.
3: Well, you've got a point there. We've got a lot of traffic on 65 southbound through Trinity Lane. We've had a crash driving down past the 2465 merge. Maybe gotten a lot of that out of the way now, but still pretty busy driving from the north. And traffic on Ellington Parkway southbound past Trinity Lane down through Douglas and Cleveland. Also watch for volume coming from the airport on 40 westbound as you head west of Briley Parkway. And we've got a collision reported on 24 westbound heading past Highway 49 on the way to Maxey Road as you drive through Pleasant View. Time saver traffic and weather together. Will the weather be pleasant? I don't know. Meteorologist Marcus Bagwell is at the News 2 Storm Center.
4: We are in for another humid day today. Some afternoon scattered thunderstorms expected. This morning, some patchy dense fog. We're starting out in the 70s, but we'll be climbing to the upper 80s and low 90s for today. A little bit warmer tomorrow, but watching for some stronger storms possible on Friday. I'm News 2 meteorologist Marcus Bagwell on Mix 92.9.
1: Thank you, Marcus. Thanks to United Structural Systems for the traffic and weather update. 8:17 now, 73 degrees to start Wednesday morning here with the Mix Morning Show. What if it could be you that saves your favorite Middle Tennessee restaurant? 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

0: 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Thanks for spending just a small part of your day with us. What if it was you that could help save your favorite Middle Tennessee restaurant? Have had no shortages the past couple of years of some of your favorite spots around town closing their doors.
1: Yeah, I know. And actually, like, Burger Up is a couple weeks away, I think, from their closing.
0: Their last day.
1: I think it's August 1st.
0: Chicago The Walk a couple of days ago said that they were done. And just the list goes on and for all those, it goes on and on and on and on and on. But what if it was you that could save that restaurant?
1: Let's go. How do I do it?
0: It could be. All you need is a little help from Gordon Ramsay.
1: Oh, gosh. What's
0: serious.
1: He doing?
0: This is not a joke. There is a casting company here, a casting company in town right now, sending out this message. Hey, look, if there's a restaurant in Nashville that needs help, we want to know about them because we want to get them in touch with Gordon for a brand new project that he's working
1: on. So are they almost kind of like doing a bar rescue, but with restaurants and a different person?
0: Yeah, he's been doing this. He's been doing this forever. He's had a bunch of different types of shows where he comes in, helps out, and then we check up on him 6 months later or whatever.
1: Oh, cool. Yeah, I don't really watch a lot of the whatever Food Network or whatever he's on. So
0: he does all kinds of stuff like this. This is a great opportunity. All you need to do is send the name of the restaurant, what your relationship to that restaurant is. You need the restaurant owner's name, what they serve over there.
1: Okay.
0: So there's a couple of things. You can go and check it out. But basically, they're starting a new show where Gordon's saving restaurants and they want to come to Nashville.
1: Can we submit restaurants that have already closed and we want them to be reopened?
0: Why not? Why not? They needed saving at one point.
1: Yeah.
0: They're just too late.
1: Yeah.
0: There's only one other requirement.
1: Okay.
0: You have to be okay with this.
2: What are you?
3: An idiot sandwich.
0: Yeah, you have to deal with all that stuff.
1: I thought he put all that behind him. He's a nice man now. He's a nice chef.
2: What are you?
3: An idiot sandwich.
0: That's kind of what I was thinking.
1: I haven't watched any Gordon Ramsay shows. I've seen him on TikTok. He's been really killing it, though.
0: So
1: maybe he can do a TikTok from your kitchen.
0: You think he's done with that part of his life?
1: Maybe he's nicer.
0: And you believe that?
1: No.
2: What are you?
3: An idiot sandwich.
1: Only because I want a lot of restaurants to enter this. Yes, I do believe he has turned a new leaf.
0: Sure. Bob Ogg is here to look at traffic in a second. Hannah, what's coming up a few minutes from now?
1: Well, I'll tell you how riding your bike could earn you discounts at your favorite small businesses here in Middle Tennessee. Plus, tax-free weekends almost here. So I'll tell you everything you need to know about that.
0: All right, Bob, what's going on out there in the roads?
4: Sean, what are you?
2: What are you?
3: An idiot sandwich.
0: Yes, chef.
4: You know, he had a series a few years ago when he did kids. Kids would cook things, and he would
0: Junior Master Chef.
4: Yeah, Junior Master Chef. But obviously he couldn't yell at them, so he would just say. And we said this for years afterward. He would just go, "Such a shame."
1: Somehow worse.
4: Got the point across, but kind of gently.
1: Such a shame.
4: Well, such a shame. We've got a lot of traffic coming to the north this morning on 65 southbound through 24 in Trinity Lane. And we've had a crash reported on 24 westbound past Highway 49 in the Pleasant View area. Watch for that on the way up to Maxey Road. We've got a wreck on Briley Parkway near Karen Drive. Watch for that if you're south of I-40. And a crash causing delays on Old Hickory Boulevard east of Nolensville Road near Nippers Corner. Seeing some extra westbound traffic there through the traffic light. Time saver traffic and weather together. Let's get the forecast for meteorologist Marcus Bagwell at the News 2 Storm Center.
5: Scattered thunderstorms expected this morning. Some patchy dense fog. We're starting out in the 70s, but we'll be climbing to the upper 80s and low 90s for today. A little bit warmer tomorrow, but watching for some stronger storms possible on Friday. I'm News 2 meteorologist Marcus Bagwell on Mix 92.9.
1: Hey, it's Hannah. This is What's Trending. Well, we briefly mentioned this last week. The tax-free weekend is on its way later this month. It's going to save you a bunch of money ahead of back to school. It's a little bit later this month, this year, July 31st through August 2nd.
0: Oh, wow.
1: So, I know, about a week later.
0: Yeah.
1: So they haven't been any changes on anything. You know, you can find the list, mix929.com, of everything that is or is not exempt if you need a little refresher. But basically, it's general apparel or school supplies that cost less than $100 per item, as well as computers, tablets, and laptops that cost less than $1,500 per item.
0: It's an incredible deal.
1: It really is.
0: It's so good.
1: And phase two of Multimodal Mondays is returning to Riverside Village throughout the month. 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
0: Good exercise, too, if you take your bike and stuff.
1: Definitely. Yeah. And then you can just get your ice cream and take it back, you know? You're working it off.
0: Mono hands.
1: There you go. And the MLB All-Star Game is about a week away, and it just got even more star-studded. The entertainment was just announced for the day, and it's going to have Jennifer Hudson performing America the Beautiful, Patti LaBelle singing the national anthem, and Boyz II Men performing the fifth inning. Boyz II Men. They said that they want to go big for America's 250th birthday with this, and that's exactly what they're doing. So the game is going to air at 7 o'clock on Fox on July 14th. That's what's trending on Mix 92.9.
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0: you've heard of one man's trash is another man's treasure.
1: Oh, yeah.
0: Right? I think that's how you... I'm not going to say that. That's going to be me.
1: That's my lifestyle. That's my lifestyle motto.
0: I was going to say that's how you've collected most of your outfits.
1: Hey!
0: But tomorrow morning, what if that trash was valued at $50,000?
1: Huh. Well, then you would be the Joker here now, wouldn't you?
0: Serious treasure. You found what? Dumpster diving? That's tomorrow morning with the Mixed Morning Show. There's Hannah. I'm Sean Cash. Good morning. I have to go, I assume, do the rest of my daily duties in the doghouse since I made fun of your outfits.
1: Yeah.
0: I'm headed there now.
1: I'm going to send you to the dumpster. Lock you in there.
0: Honestly, it's temperature controlled. It sounds kind of nice.
1: Temperature controlled.
0: Got a little door in there. You can open it larger for more breeze, close it for less. Have a great rest of your day, wherever you spend it. It's a Mixed Morning Show. Back tomorrow, 5:30 to 10.
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0: Mix 92.9, Christina Perry in 1,000 years. So in this hot weather, we all wonder how in the world you can get the car cooled down quickly and also maybe save a little fuel in the process. I didn't even know this existed, but it's called the 420 rule. And basically what it says is if you get in the car and it's super hot in the afternoon like we've had in the summer, four windows, they all go down, and then 20 seconds. You drive for 20 seconds, and that airs it out, and then you roll the windows back up and turn the air conditioning on. So it's called the 420 rule. Four windows down, 20 seconds of driving, air clears out, and you're good to go.
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12: Big day at the court. Supreme Court ruling in favor of protecting women's sports, upholding state restrictions on transgender athletes in a 6-3 landmark decision.
11: In Tennessee, conservative Johnny Garrett led the fight to save girls' sports, spearheading legislation to ban biological men from competing against our daughters. Now, Garrett's running for Congress to stand with President Trump and keep on winning for Tennessee. Garrett will halt the radical left's woke agenda in Washington. 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No liberal indoctrination in schools. No trans perverts in girls' locker rooms. That's why Tennessee's own Riley Gaines has endorsed Johnny Garrett, a proudly pro-Trump, pro-life, Christian conservative who always put America first. Johnny Garrett for Congress.
13: I'm Johnny Garrett, candidate for Congress, and I approve this message.
11: Paid for by Johnny Garrett for Congress.
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18: Nashville weather. We'll have very warm and humid conditions this afternoon. High temperatures close to the 90-degree mark. A few isolated scattered storms in the forecast this afternoon. Tonight, we'll head down to the low 70s. Tomorrow, a little bit hotter in the low 90s, but we'll have to watch for storm chances that start Thursday evening into Friday. Some could be on the strong side. I'm News 2 meteorologist Marcus Bagwell on Mix 92.9.
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0: 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Well, I don't know if you've heard the chatter already, but back to school chatter seems to start up right after the 4th of July. And I'm like, no, not yet. 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
13: Big day at the court. Supreme Court ruling in favor of protecting women's sports, upholding state restrictions on transgender athletes in a 6-3 landmark decision.
12: In Tennessee, conservative Johnny Garrett led the fight to save girls' sports, spearheading legislation to ban biological men from competing against our daughters. Now, Garrett's running for Congress to stand with President Trump and keep on winning for Tennessee. Garrett will halt the radical left's woke agenda in Washington. No sex changes for minors. No liberal indoctrination in schools. No trans perverts in girls' locker rooms. That's why Tennessee's own Riley Gaines has endorsed Johnny Garrett, a proudly pro-Trump, pro-life Christian conservative who always put America first. Johnny Garrett for Congress.
14: I'm Johnny Garrett, candidate for Congress, and I approve this message.
12: Paid for by Johnny Garrett for Congress.
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0: 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Best day of my life. 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
16: We are on the humid side these next couple of afternoons, and also a little bit warmer thanks to lower rain chances. Highs today, upper 80s and around 90. Overnight, we'll drop down into the low 70s. A little bit hotter tomorrow in the lower 90s. Feels like temperatures around 100, and we'll watch for storm chances to increase Thursday night into Friday. I'm News 2 meteorologist Marcus Bagwell on Mix 92.9.
0: 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Right now, 80 and rain showers around the area. 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

0: right there. Playing along with Lunchtime Trivia in the lunch hour all this week. It's Journey Tickets. Love that show. Coming to Bridgestone Arena October 21st. Let's get you in. You don't even have to buy your tickets. We got you covered. All right. Here's the question today. This is a good one. People say that you should never call somebody on the phone before this time unless it's an emergency. What is considered the okay time? So we're not talking about business calls, you know, on a Monday through Friday if you're at work early. This is your personal phone. People say you should never call somebody on the phone before this time unless it's an emergency. 737-0929 for Journey Tickets.
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0: Mix 92.9, singing along with Adele right there. Send my love. All right, lunchtime trivia today. People say you should never call somebody on the phone before this time unless it's an emergency. Okay, an emergency. What's that time?
1: 8 a.m.
0: That's it, 8 a.m. Yes. Who is this?
1: This is Jessica.
0: Jessica, where are you listening today?
1: I am listening from Donaldson. I'm pulling it to my work at Manpower, the best staffing agency ever.
0: All right, good deal. Well, hang on one second. I'm going to get you all set up with those Journey tickets. Journey's going to be playing Bridgestone Arena October 21st, and you are absolutely right, 8 a.m. There should be a rule about this. Do not call before 8 on the home phone, unless on your cell phone, unless it's an emergency. And by the way, there should be a texting rule, too. I haven't figured out what that time is, but that early texting, too, it's like, come on, y'all. Give us a break. Thanks for playing along. We're going to do this tomorrow, same time, right here on Mix 92.9.

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0: Gordon Ramsay is going to start saving some restaurants in Nashville, according to this casting call. Did you see this? There's a few qualifications, though. If you want to sign up your favorite restaurant, you got to, like, know the restaurant owner.
1: Okay.
0: You got to know what they serve
1: there. Or, like,
0: there.
1: Be the restaurant owner, probably.
0: Yes, exactly. And you have to be willing to, well, endure some of this.
1: And put this on the menu?
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0: 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What about you? It's a new special that they're going to put on
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11: Nashville weather. We are on the humid side these next couple of afternoons, and also a little bit warmer. Highs today, upper 80s and around 90. Overnight, we'll drop down into the low 70s. A little bit hotter tomorrow in the lower 90s. Feels like temperatures around 100. And we'll watch for storm chances to increase Thursday night into Friday. I'm News 2 meteorologist Marcus Bagwell on Mix 92.9.
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It's kind of fun to look at all of the foods that World Cup fans have gone crazy for. Stuff that we kind of take for granted, like, you know, ranch dressing, just plain old ice, lots of ice, and then biscuits and gravy, not scones, full on biscuits and gravy. Yep, the American style ones.

0: little CeeLo right there and forget you. I'm Barb Bridges. Hope your day is going great so far. I saw this thing about finding unexpected joy in little moments, and I thought, this is so true. Actually, it happened yesterday. I was down in Franklin. I was stuck in a whole mess of traffic, and there was an absolutely spectacular double rainbow that showed up, and it was there for a while because we were stuck in traffic for a while, and I was like, that's kind of a unexpected little treat there. But this is about everything, you know, finding that parking spot that you really want and it happens just at the right time, or finding a TV show with loads of episodes that are already there. It's those little joys in life. Sometimes we need to count the good stuff, right?
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0: 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You, of course, heard one man's trash is another man's treasure.
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0: Operators are standing by. I'm Jay Phelps, filling in for Butter. Thanks for hanging around with us today. Coming up very soon is going to be a repeat of yesterday, Tuesday. And the good thing about that is Taco Tuesday. We're giving you plenty of time to register. You got between now and Tuesday. Get your office place or wherever it is you work signed up. 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
6: Nashville weather. Showers and storms will continue this evening. They'll subside overnight and temperatures drop into the 70s. We'll warm into the upper 80s as we head into your Thursday, but there's a marginal risk now for some severe weather. Some storms in the afternoon, but stronger storms likely late at night into Friday morning. Gusty winds and heavy rain are the biggest threats. There's also flood watches posted for our area. I'm News 2 Chief Meteorologist Danielle Breezy for Mix 92.9.
7: All right, a mixture of sun and clouds and a few scattered showers around Middle Tennessee. 85 right now in Nashville.

0: 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How you doing? Jay Phelps in for Butter, who's on vacation this week. Nonetheless, nevertheless, the rewind goes on at 5:42 today. We give you a number of events. You tell us the year they happened in. And this week, the prize, here are tickets to see ZZ Top and Cheap Trick at Ascend Amphitheater on September 26th. Now, here's an early clue. This will help you figure out what year it is. Bad Romance by Lady Gaga is released. All right. Find out what year that is. Have that info ready, and we'll play at 5:40 today.
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1: My name is Jamie. I am from Clarksville. As soon as I get in the car, it's already on from when I've left work the night before.
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0: 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That is Pat Benatar. We are young and we are in a battlefield. That's true love.
1: Right?
0: I don't think so. Hey, glad to have you here with us as we head home on a Wednesday. It's time for our first check of traffic. Let's see what the roads are like in Middle Tennessee. It's our buddy Bob August. What's up, Bob?
2: Hey, Jay. Good afternoon. Let's go to Ellington Parkway. A lot of northbound traffic there as you head north of Cleveland Street up past Douglas Avenue toward Trinity Lane. We've had a crash that's been in the right lane. Got a squeeze to the left there. We'll stick with 65 instead. That's looking pretty good as you head up through East Nashville and on toward Madison. A lot of volume on the east side with a wreck on 40 eastbound as you pull past Briley Parkway in the airport area. On a Stadia right there, that collision in the left lane. Lots of volume as you head east of the 24 merge. You may see a wreck on 24 east around the 440 split. 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
18: weather. This evening, you'll have to dodge scattered showers and storms. Heavy downpours are the biggest threat. And then as we head into your Thursday, we'll see some afternoon storms once again. We begin the 70s, warming into the 80s. It'll feel warmer than that, though. But strong storms are going to be likely late at night into Friday morning. Gusty winds, heavy rain are the biggest threats. There's also a flood watch up, so please be careful. If you see Pawnee on the roads, turn around, don't drown. I'm News 2 Chief Meteorologist Danielle Breezy for Mix 92.9.
0: Just a few scattered showers around Middle Tennessee right now. It's 86 in Nashville.

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0: hungry. 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Well, it's a nice week this week as far as temperatures go, but last week was brutal, and during the summer, that's pretty much the norm around here. So, with the need for water for the unhoused community on the rise, we're teaming up again this year with Nashville Rescue Mission to collect water, bottled water, to help out folks who need it during this hot summer weather. 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We're going to have a big drop-off at Nashville Rescue Mission also. 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We'd love for you to make a donation of some bottled water. Help out some homeless folks during this holiday, not this holiday season, but during this hot summer season. All right, let's take a look at some traffic. Bob August is checking the roads for us.
1: We are busy in East Nashville, Jay, both ways on 24. Also, watch for volume if you're heading up 65 northbound through Rosa Parks Boulevard, and a southbound crash reported on 65 between the 24 merge and Rosa Parks. We've also had a collision on 40 eastbound near DeMond Breen Street downtown. A lot of volume on Lebanon Road through Spence Lane both ways. Maybe a lane blockage there. And a breakdown on 65 south near Concord Road in Brentwood off to the left. 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And that's Time Saver Traffic on Mix 92.9.
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0: 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Will she be able to stop when the off-ramp traffic suddenly comes to a halt? The comfort I have? She gets regular brake and tire inspections at Tire World. 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
1: It's 5 o'clock in Nashville. It's a mixed drive, over an hour's worth of music to get you home. Take a quick check of the roads right now. It's Bob August.
2: We are packing in some traffic around the South Loop, Jay, as we get you home this afternoon on 40 eastbound through Broadway and DeMonbrien. Watch for a crash on the east side on 40 east near Stewart's Ferry Pike, off to the right shoulder as you head toward the Hermitage area. You've got a collision on Murfreesboro Road near Briley Parkway by the airport. Watch for a wreck near the Styx roundabout at 8th Avenue in the Gulch. And you may see the remains of a wreck on 65 southbound heading over the Cumberland River. That was off to the right shoulder. We're just down the road for more time-saver traffic on Mix 92.9.

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0: 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Coming up in just a couple of minutes, we're going to be playing the Rewind. 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Right now, we're going to check the roads, see what your drive home's looking like. Bob August.
1: Let's go to the east side, Jay. A lot of traffic on 24 East off of 40 through 440 in Brierley, and you're busy heading down past Bell Road toward Hickory Hollow Parkway. We've had a wreck there that's been living in the right lane. We've also got word of a wreck on 840 eastbound in Williamson County around Lewisburg Pike, exit 30, a crash on the median. Let's go to the east side. 40 eastbound has had a wreck off to the right near Stewart's Ferry Pike. Watch for the remains of a vehicle fire on 24 eastbound, driving past MLK Junior Parkway, exit 11, down toward Maxie Road. That's Time Saver traffic on Mix 92.9.
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8: 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Supreme Court ruling in favor of protecting women's sports, upholding state restrictions on transgender athletes in a 6-3 landmark decision.
7: In Tennessee, conservative Johnny Garrett led the fight to save girls' sports, spearheading legislation to ban biological men from competing against our daughters. Now, Garrett's running for Congress to stand with President Trump and keep on winning for Tennessee. Garrett will halt the radical left's woke agenda in Washington. No sex changes for minors. No liberal indoctrination in schools. No trans perverts in girls' locker rooms. That's why Tennessee's own Riley Gaines has endorsed Johnny Garrett, a proudly pro-Trump, pro-life Christian conservative who always put America first. Johnny Garrett for Congress.
9: I'm Johnny Garrett, candidate for Congress, and I approve this message.
7: Paid for by Johnny Garrett for Congress.
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17: And in the top 10. Romance by Lady Gaga is burning up the speakers.
0: Oh, I remember Avatar. I fell asleep during it. I am the only person who did not like it. But that's neither here nor there. That's your clue, your set of clues for today. Tell us what year those events happened in. First correct answer at 615-737-0929 wins. 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

0: Air Bomber on an Airplane, Diane Sawyer in the anchor chair, Avatar, new on the big screen, Lady Gaga in the top 10.
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1: 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Congratulations. Yay, who are you? 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
2: That's awesome. I love to be called. That's awesome.
1: All right. Well, you will have a good time. And coming up in a few minutes, we will give you an early clue to help you win tomorrow on the Rewind right here, Mix 92.9.

0: 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The band is called OMD, which is short for Orchestral Maneuvers in the Dark. There's a trivia question for you that might turn up someday in the Mixed Morning Show's $1,000 Minute. Well, tomorrow afternoon, we'll play the Rewind again at 5:40. Give you another chance to pick up some tickets to see ZZ Top and Cheap Trick at Ascend Amphitheater. Here's your early clue. Look this one up and be ready to play tomorrow afternoon. Tell us the year that the last episode of the sitcom Ellen aired. It was a famous episode where she came out at the airport on the loudspeaker. That's the episode we're looking for. Tell us the year that happened and be ready with that info tomorrow afternoon. Right here on Mix 92.9. Check the roads for you right now, Bob. What you got?
1: Let's go to the east side, Jay. We are busy on 24 east off of 40 through 440 in Briley, and lots of volume down past Harding and Haywood on through Bell Road. A crash as you head toward Hickory Hollow Parkway. Activity in the left and right lanes there. If you want to use Murfreesboro Road instead, that's in pretty good shape. We've had a wreck on 840 eastbound near Lewisburg Pike in Williamson County. That's on the median. And watch for a wreck on the west side on 40 eastbound around the ramp from Old Hickory Boulevard onto the interstate there at exit 199. 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
12: Nashville West. This evening, you'll have to dodge scattered showers and storms. Heavy downpours are the biggest threat. And then as we head into your Thursday, we'll see some afternoon storms once again. We begin the 70s warming into the 80s. It'll feel warmer than that, though. But strong storms are going to be likely late at night into Friday morning. Gusty winds, heavy rain are the biggest threats. There's also a flood watch up, so please be careful. If you see Pawnee on the roads, turn around, don't drown. I'm News 2 Chief Meteorologist Danielle Breezy for Mix 92.9.
13: And along those lines, we have just received from the National Weather Service a flash flood warning for Williamson, Wilson, and Rutherford counties. That is going till 9:31 p.m. tonight. Right now, we do have a few scattered thunderstorms around Middle Tennessee, and it's 85.

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0: 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Walking on Sunshine with Katrina and the Waves. Jay Phelps here in for Butter. He's back with you next week. Coming up, lunchtime trivia tomorrow. It's going to be your chance to win a pair of tickets to see Journey at Bridgestone Arena. Barb's giving those away tomorrow, noon hour, here on Mix.
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We have a flash flood warning in effect for Rutherford, Williamson, and Wilson counties till 9:15 tonight as some thunderstorms get ready to rumble through, so heads up.

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9: 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At Vanderbilt Health, they know that solving the most complex problems prepares them to solve any problem. 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
11: Nashville weather.
12: Showers and storms will continue this evening. They'll subside overnight and temperatures drop into the 70s. We'll warm into the upper 80s as we head into your Thursday, but there's a marginal risk now for some severe weather. Some storms in the afternoon, but stronger storms likely late at night into Friday morning. Gusty winds and heavy rain are the biggest threats. There's also flood watches posted for our area. I'm News 2 Chief Meteorologist Danielle Breezy for Mix 92.9.
13: Thank you so much, Danielle. The rain has fallen outside the Mix studios here in Nashville. I'm Doug, and you are just in time for the Wednesday night edition of Real Life. Welcome.